Better days are coming, if no one told you. I hate to hear you crying over the phone, dear. For 7 years running, you've been a soldier. But better days are coming, better days are coming for you. So when the night feels like forever,

0: keeping it real, son.
1: That's right.
0: The shining star. You're my shining star, girl.